0: Summit. Dal 1956 difendiamo i tuoi diritti.
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0: Stai ascoltando Anmich 24, con te ogni giorno, 24 ore al giorno, 7 giorni su 7.
1: Do you want it, baby? Come and get it. Better get it while it's hot. Do you want it? Why don't you act like it? 'Cause I got a lot. Everybody comes from miles around, 'cause they know I got the hottest hash in town. Do you want it, baby? Come and get it. You gotta get it while it's hot. Do you want it? Well, come on and get it. You gotta get it while it's hot. Do you want it? Why don't you act like it? I sure got a lot. I got a special sale on stew. Written guarantee it'll satisfy you. Do you want it, baby? Come and get it. You gotta get it while it's hot. Now, do you want it? Come and get it. You gotta get it while it's hot. Do you want it? Why don't you act like it? I sure got a lot. Wine is wine, water's water. Look what you can get for just a quarter. Want a baby? Come on and get it. You gotta get it while it's hot.

Do you want it? Come on and get it. Gotta get it while it's hot. Do you want it? Why don't you act like it? 'Cause I sure got a lot. You can have anything you wish, but I'd like for you to try some of my fish. Do you want it, baby? Come and get it. Gotta get it while it's hot. Do you want it? Come on and get it. You gotta get it while it's hot. Do you want it? Why don't you act like it? 'Cause I sure got a lot. I got string beans, onions, potatoes, and garlic. If you eat that, it won't give you the colic. Do you want it, baby? Come on and get it. Gotta get it while it's hot. Do you want it? Come on and get it. Gotta get it while it's hot. Do you want it? Why don't you act like it? I sure got a lot. The shortest thing about a hog is his grunt. The best thing about my joint is my hash. Do you want it, baby? Come on and get it. Gotta get it while it's hot. I'm selling hash, and that's no trash. 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Do you want it?

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1: You know the latest about Charlie? 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
2: I didn't hear about it. 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Yeah?
3: No, he wouldn't do that. I know Charlie. Charlie is my best friend, right?

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We got the word through the nightline. 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

0: Before you go, there's something I want you to have.
1: Oh, it's beautiful. But wait a minute, isn't this...
0: Yeah, yes it is.
1: But I thought the old lady dropped it into the ocean in the air.
0: Well, baby, I went down and got it for you.
1: Aw, you shouldn't have.

church. And you're supposed to get down on your knees. Get down on your knees and pray.